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0: stage. 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Who will it be? I didn't hear you. I didn't hear you. Sagittarius fan and Ica Mouse. Come on, let's hear it.
1: Follow me, go shopping, eh? 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

0: DMA, he say, she say, all the products of a young man gone a long way from the home that he known till he wrong way out, and the phone break up, unknown wake up, several one night stands, hung up phone break up, if he fall would he fly, sure wouldn't take much for you to find out, jump, hey you took that plunge, if not, in the same spot, how could you just?
1: How could you just? 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
1: I'm good.
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0: 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I'm down their home, Jack. Free the gang, yeah.
1: Yeah.
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0: Slap.

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1: One.
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1: Play it for her, play it for me. Play it for her, play it for me. Play it. Play it. Play it. Play it. Play it.